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It's Stacey and C101. Welcome to the Alamo Dome, San Antonio, September 16th, 2026. 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

C101 rocks. Thanks for hanging out. It's Stacey with you. And if you're into the biopics, maybe you are, maybe you aren't, but Snoop, it looks like it's going to be the next one. Universal Pictures releasing this one. Apparently, under Death Row Pictures, no raw deal with NBC Universal. So August of 2027, it looks like we'll get Snoop, probably rated R.

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1: Thanks for hanging out. 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
1: Semi-charmed?
0: Semi-charmed. As Christopher Walken once said, potato, potato. 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

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It's Stacy, and hey, we welcome to the Hilliard Center on October 1st, Gabriel Iglesias, the 1976 tour. 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
1: Thank you much for hanging out. 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You got Muse. You got Smashing Pumpkins now. Goo Goo Dolls. Weezer. All Rockin' Faces clear off. And we can get you a trip for two to the festival. September 18th and 19th. $1,000 to go along with it. 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

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It's Stacey and I set C101, that's us, as a preset on the iHeartRadio app. It only takes a second and then we'll always be right there at the top when you need us. Convenience. Hey, yo!

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It's Stacey, and Breaking Benjamin finally have a new album done. Their guitarist alluded to that they have a title for it, working on final artwork, and a full announcement coming soon.

nights. Two nights, one stage. And you can win your way there for our iHeartRadio Music Festival in Las Vegas. 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Z101 Rock.

Corpus Christi's Rock Station. It's C101. I forgot to tell you to remove the kids from the radio for this one. Gets weird. Dave Draymond, you dog, you. It's Stacey hanging with you on your Wednesday night, more than halfway through the work week. Let's do some Incubus.

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1: Thanks for hanging out. If you ever followed along with Bonnaroo, longest running and one of the biggest music festivals in the U.S., they did announce that they're going to be taking 2027 off. And so 2025, if you recall, the event was canceled. Big series of strong storms just dumping rain on the festival grounds there in Manchester, Tennessee. So we'll see. 2028, maybe when it's back.
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Corpus Christi's Rock Station, C101. It's Stacy and Jack White going to be doing his solo tour at the tail end of this year. A lot of fall dates. I mean, he does White Stripes tunes. He does tunes from The Rock on tours, Dead Weather even. He will not let you down. A really, really good line.

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Corpus Christi's rock station. It's C101. All right, so the details on Ozfest have come out. It is set to return in 2027. Villa Park, Birmingham. 42,000 lucky concert goers. It follows the success of Black Sabbath and Ozzy's farewell show of 2025, of course. So just one Ozfest overseas.

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I say you look so fine that I really wanna make you mine. 4, 5, 6, come on and get your kicks. 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

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Now you don't need

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0: 101 rocks. Thanks for hanging out. It's Stacy with you. Now, tons of movies in theaters if you're going to go catch a flick. New, Insidious, Out of the Further. No thanks. Wish these movies would just be banished from the earth. Mutiny, though, that's new with Jason Statham in it. Tony, a movie about the early days of Anthony Bourdain. A chick flick called Spa Weekend. And a bunch of others. The End of Oak Street, Brink of War. Brand new spanking movies. There's a lot of them.
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1: Thanks for hanging out. It's Stacy with you. Now, 1996 is Antichrist Superstar from Manson. Turns 30 years old this year, so he's doing some 30th anniversary celebrations, but on tour right now with Rob Zombie.

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1: Thanks for listening. My name's Shroom. A long-standing feud between neighbors in Brooklyn has turned into a TikTok trend. Frank Chen reportedly has a long and rich history of blowing his top anytime somebody blocks his driveway. His reactions have become so notorious that his home has become somewhat of a tourist attraction, where hundreds of people have made the trip to Bensonhurst just to park in his driveway to see if he'll come out and yell at him. Now, Chen is understandably aggravated by the attention and says he needs to be able to get in and out of his driveway at all hours because of his 94-year-old father who lives with him. Chen now has multiple no parking and no trespassing signs posted, and he wishes that the TikTok crowd would just stop coming to harass him.
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Corpus Christi's rock station, C101. A new study says that cannabis use is linked to 37% higher stroke risk. Well, that sucks, but it could be worse. Cocaine tied to nearly double the risk of stroke.

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My name's Shroom. We're welcoming Earshot with Heartsick, Napolitan, and Gutter Gospels to the House of Rock. It's September 27th. 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
1: My name's Shrum. There's a revolting social media trend that has forced the closure of two pools at a major Spanish water park. The staff at these two parks in Spain detected human feces in two pools. This happened earlier this month. Now, the incidents are apparently part of something I've never heard of. It is known as the Brown Challenge. Yep. In which people are purposely pooping in public pools. I started thinking, wait a minute. I have been swimming recently with my son twice this summer, actually, where there was poop in the pool. It seemed like every time we went, we had to evacuate the pool because somebody pooped in it. And I'm starting to think maybe it's because, well, they were doing the Brown Challenge. Cut it out.
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According to new research, the majority of Americans think that kids under the age of 16 should be banned from social media, with nearly two-thirds believing that kids 15 and under shouldn't be allowed. Here's Autumn King.

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0: 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Five Finger Death Punch celebrating their 20th anniversary out on the road touring in support of their new album out now called Legacy. It's Five Finger Death Punch, Eye of the Storm.
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The Smashing Pumpkins, they have been added to our iHeartRadio Music Festival presented by Capital One. 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
1: Good morning, I'm Shroom. 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It's aimed at college move-in season. This bundle includes a six-pack of chicken cup noodles, a Dash insulated electric kettle, and a rapid egg cooker that can handle up to 7 eggs in under 10 minutes, all in college-themed packaging. Now, this kit is valued at $135. It's available through Dash's website and the TikTok shop while supplies last. I don't know how well this is going to sell. Now, if they tossed in some condoms, I'm sure it would sell really well. You know what I survived on when I was living in the dorms back in my college days? Pizza rolls.
2: Who says you can never go back? 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

Corpus Christi's rock station, C101. The Burning Man Festival kicks off August 30th. It's going to run through September 7th. And organizers say that smart glasses are going to be allowed at this year's Burning Man. But don't film anyone without their permission. And I was one of the first people I know that got a pair of those Meta Ray-Ban smart glasses years ago. I've been enjoying them, but I need to upgrade to a new model. The battery life on the first model sucks.

0: 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Guns N' Roses guitarist Slash now has a newly discovered species of snake named after him. It's a non-venomous ground snake that they've named Leolaphis Slashi.
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By now, you've probably heard about some of the drama over the flock cameras. Well, Darth Vader showed up to a public city meeting to defend the flock cameras. I'll tell you more about this 3 o'clock. Right now, keep it cranked up with Greta Van Fleet's new song.

0: So that saltwater crocodile chewed off all your fingers? 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
1: Good morning. My name is Shroom. A man dressed as Darth Vader turned up at a San Diego City Council meeting to mock the use of flock surveillance cameras. Darth Vader approached the podium during this public safety committee meeting and sarcastically urged officials to keep the cameras, calling them what the Emperor needs to hunt down the rebel scum. He told council members to use their Jedi mind trick to sell the public on the cameras and said the money should be pulled from other services to fund them, declaring the city does not need parks, libraries, daycare centers, or homeless shelters.
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Evanescence frontwoman Amy Lee says that she's going to be 45 in December and that, you know, 44 definitely doesn't feel like I'd imagine. It's better. Turning 60 is only 15 years away, which doesn't feel that long. And, you know, I can honestly see myself still belting out hits like Bring Me to Life and Afterlife, even at retirement age.

C101 rocks. Nickelback have released three new tracks from their upcoming album, Everything Under the Sun, out October 30th. The songs Bones for the Crows, Leave Me Behind, and this one, Rattle the Cage, featuring guitarist John Fox.

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1: If you're wondering how healthy you are, doctors say some signs that show you're pretty healthy are putting your socks on while standing up. Oh, man, I actually have a hard time balancing, and I guess I'm not healthy. Also, getting up from the floor without using your hands. Those are two good signs. They also say if you can, you know, climb a few flights of stairs without getting winded, you have a firm grip, and you wake up feeling rested, those are also signs that you're pretty healthy. Here's Architects.

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Humans were not created to sit in silence. We were born to be loud. Guaranteed human.

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Bon Jovi, the New Jersey Lottery, now has John Bon Jovi featured on a new line of scratch-off tickets. They'll be out at stores across the Garden State on October 5th. The scratch-offs are going to cost players only $5, but they could end up winning big with cash prizes up to $200,000. The ticket design is going to be unveiled sometime in September.

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I'm Shroom. 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It's Autumn King's with Gone, Gone, Gone.

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1: My name's Shroom. The North American box office setting a new all-time August record. Thanks in large part to Spider-Man Brand New Day. I mean, the August box office now on pace to double last August total. Now, this weekend, we've got The Dog Stars in theaters. Really want to see this movie. It's a post-apocalyptic world. It stars Jacob Elordi, Josh Brolin, and Margaret Qualley. Strong cast. Trailer looks great. Another movie that is about a post-apocalyptic world, and it's the movie that I'm most excited to see when it comes to upcoming films, Zach Cregger's Resident Evil, out on September 18th. Look, I've played all of the Resident Evil video games, and this is going to focus on the survival roots of the original game. That's music to my ears. And the movie star, Austin Abrams, is also in another movie that's going to be out October 16th called Whale Fall. Have you seen the trailer for Whale Fall? I mean, every time I see it, I'm like holding my breath throughout the whole thing. It's about a guy who gets swallowed by a whale.
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Foo Fighters frontman Dave Grohl, his late mom Virginia Grohl, was a public school teacher for more than 3 decades. You know, Perfect Circle frontman Maynard James Keenan, his late father, Mike Keenan, was also a public school teacher. He taught science. He was also a former high school wrestling coach. 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
0: Away we go. Happy Thursday morning. It's Thursday. You know what that means. One day closer to the weekend. We're actually getting pretty close here. Jackson checking in. As always, thanks for locking in. Thanks for listening. We do appreciate it. Let's get things rolling this morning. Linkin Park. And heavy is the crowd.

0: C101, be sure to make us a preset on your free iHeartRadio app. Youth of the Nation, there's POD Jackson here. And I found this post on TikTok that's going viral because it asks the question, what word or phrase instantly reveals someone's age bracket? Apparently, if you say any of these, you're old. If you say videotaping instead of recording. If you say pound sign instead of hashtag. If you say half past or quarter till when you're telling time. Yeah, but that's because some of us know how to read a clock. No lie, there's kids out there that don't know how to read the face of a clock because it's been digital their whole lives. If you say shrink instead of therapist. If you say pocketbook instead of purse. I feel like that could be a regional thing too, though. Stewardess instead of flight attendant. Slacks instead of pants. That's a good one, actually, because my grandfather used to call them slacks. And supper instead of dinner. No, that's a regional thing. Take it from a guy who's lived all over the country. That's a regional thing. You see, even today, the southern part of my family says supper. The northern part of my family says dinner. All right, things I know coming up in just a bit, along with some Godsmack and 21 Pilots.
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C101, Rocks Corpus Christi. It's Godsmack and Voodoo. One of those songs that just has a dark, hypnotic thing going on. I love it. Let's stay in the shadow, shall we? 21 Pilots, here's Heathens.

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1: Jackson here, and yes, it's about time. It should be all 50 states. California rolling out a new requirement that high school students actually have to learn something most of us wish we had been taught back in school. And that's just how to handle money, finances. I mean, when you graduate high school and still don't know how to balance a checkbook, and this goes beyond balancing a checkbook. They're going to cover budgeting, credit scores, debt and interest, loans, insurance, investing, retirement accounts, scams, and identity theft. The works. California becomes the 26th state to enact such a requirement. And I guess the broader movement will have it up to 30 states very, very soon. I'm telling you, man, it's something I wish I would have learned at a younger age. So, you know, credit cards, investing, taxes, all the things I had to learn at like 27, and that was by making horrible decisions. Learning the hard way. This is good, man. It's good. Things I know coming up just around the corner. Hang up.
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101. 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Well, the pumpkin spice lattes are starting to show up at the coffee places. Even though there's weeks of summer left, they do it earlier every year. For a moment this morning, I thought, I might try a pumpkin spice latte today. And then my testosterone took over, grabbed the wheel and said, no, you will not. No pumpkin spice lattes, and we're not going apple picking either. Everyone needs to just slow their roll, right? Otherwise, we're going to start putting Christmas trees up in August. I'm going to stand my ground on this one. It's still summer. I will not accept fall earlier than fall. I will not break. It's Disturbed.

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Foo Fighters and Learn to Fly, Jackson here. Hey, man, if you did not get to see The Mandalorian and Grogu in theaters, just got word it's going to stream on Disney Plus next month. Of course, that means you have to have a subscription to Disney Plus. But if you do, it's finally coming to streaming. All right, we'll play some All Time Low and Black Bear. Here's Monsters. What?

0: Make us preset on your iHeartRadio app. It's C101. Linkin Park, Jackson here. So there's a shoe brand that has debuted barefoot heels, which are, I don't know, similar to fancy heels, but there's no straps over the top of your feet, and there's nothing underneath except the heel. I know that's hard to picture, but it's like being barefoot, but you have a heel. Did not know this was a problem that needed solving, but now there's a solution for women who want to go somewhere fancy, wear high heels, but, you know, also be barefoot at the same time. You'll have to Google and get a picture of these. But on the bottom, there's a heel beneath the back of your foot, and then it drops down to nothing below your arch, leaving the ball of your foot completely bare, touching the ground. Unclear what this company's going to charge, but Chanel just debuted a similar barefoot heel style. $2,000. $2,000 for a quarter of a shoe. Wow. Because I'm sure people love to step in dog pee on the sidewalk in the morning. Hope you got your tetanus shots. They're just, you gotta look them up. They're just ridiculous. I can't imagine that people would wear these out. I mean, have you seen the floor at a bar? It's not pretty. We got some Breaking Benjamin coming up, and we're going to play some Van Halen. Stick around.
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22: 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I feel like a
23: 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Going back to The Rock is so much easier than going back to work.
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I had talked yesterday about a guy that used the excuse of saying he had to go to the bathroom to try to get out of a speeding ticket. And I posed the question on socials, what's the best excuse to get out of a speeding ticket? And some of the responses are really good. I'll share those with you coming up. Breaking Benjamin, here's Angels Fall.

0: 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Be sure to make us a preset on your free iHeartRadio app. Jackson here. What's the best excuse to get out of a speeding ticket? You know, the cops have heard them all. Come on. Well, I posed this question, and some of the answers were pretty good. One guy said, I was demonstrating to my new teenage driver what not to do. Last time I checked, being a good parent is not illegal. Another guy said, I'm sorry, I'm in a hurry. I cannot miss a second of preseason football. And then this girl, this is bad. Since I'm drunk, the sooner I get off the road, the less danger I am to everyone else. All right. Clearly she's kidding. Joking, people. She's just kidding. Here's another one. I'm sorry, I was going too fast to see the speed limit signs. This is pretty good, but would fall under the category of I need a bathroom. I just ate the lettuce at Taco Bell, but I think this one's my favorite. Hi, I'm Sammy Hagar. Aren't you familiar with my music? I can't drive 55. I love it. All right, Sublime, Three Doors Down, Papa Roach, and more still yet to come this hour.
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We're back like a second wave of the... Hey, can we just get back to the rock? 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
1: C101, Rocks Corpus Christi. It's the end of you, Jackson here. Apple reportedly preparing to raise the cost of your iPhones again. This will happen with the iPhone 18s, and they say the rising memory and chip cost have made an increase inevitable. Apple already raised prices on Macs and iPads earlier this summer, but they didn't touch the iPhone until now. That hike would potentially put the iPhone 18 Pro at about $1,200. Some analysts say it could actually be more, up to $200 more, but they're just guessing. Important to point out, Apple has not officially announced the pricing yet. It's all speculation. Eventually, we're going to reach a point where we look back and think, man, $1,100 was a steal on an iPhone. It's like, remember those bargains? Yeah.
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Green Day, Longview. So there's a new term out called cushioning. It has to do with having a backup plan in relationships. We'll talk about that coming up. 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
1: As Nickelback, How You Remind Me, Jackson here. So there's a new term called cushioning. It's when somebody's already in a relationship but keeps another potential partner or several warm on the sidelines. Backup plan. I think everybody at some point in their life has done this in varying degrees. They say there doesn't have to be cheating involved. It can just be regular texting, flirting, DMs, whatever. Just keeping enough interest that there's somewhere to land if their current relationship blows up. And let the therapist weigh in. They say it comes from insecurity, dissatisfaction, or need for validation. They say the problem is instead of dealing with what's missing in your existing relationship, you're investing energy in a potential replacement. It's like emotional AAA. You don't plan on breaking down, but in case you do, you got somebody to call. And if you flip that, and I can tell you, I think this has happened to me, when you realize that you are someone else's cushion. Yeah.
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1: There's Pearl Jam alive in the news this morning. A Chinese robot just beat Usain Bolt's 100-meter dash record. We'll talk about that coming up right now. Footsteps from Pop Evil.

0: C101, be sure to make us a preset on your free iHeartRadio app. Def Leppard pours some sugar on me. Jackson here. This is nuts. A Chinese robot just beat Usain Bolt's 100-meter dash world record. A humanoid robot. It was developed by a Chinese smartphone company called Honor, and it just broke the record. China's state broadcaster reported Saturday that the robot ran the 100-meter dash in 9.32 seconds. It's nicknamed Lightning, and this was a test event for the second Humanoid World Robot Games in Beijing, coming up this weekend. I didn't know there was a first. There's a robot games? I got to be honest, I kind of want to watch. I want to see it. Usain Bolt's record, by the way, was 9.52 seconds. He set that world record back in 2009.
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0: 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Bad guy, there's Falling in Reverse. Jackson here. Seattle rock legends, Soundgarden, are going to perform. They're going to reunite and perform a special halftime show during the NFL season opener Wednesday, September 9th. Backed by Taylor Momsen of the Pretty Reckless and Mike McCready of Pearl Jam. The game, of course, a Super Bowl rematch between the Seahawks and the Patriots. And country star Luke Bryan is also going to play a pregame kickoff concert. Soundgarden surviving members working on the final album after a legal dispute with Chris Cornell's estate. But look forward to that, man. Really do. You know, I think they're taking like all the old unreleased stuff and archived Cornell vocals and putting things together. Should be really cool.
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Smashing Pumpkins today. Jackson here. I know I've told you this before, but if you haven't checked out Billy Corgan's podcast, do so. It's called The Magnificent Others, and it's fantastic. Here's Linkin Park and Faint.

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C101 rocks. 3 days grace, animal I have become. Jackson here. Oh, this one brings back memories. Motley Crue, Kickstart My Heart. I can't be the only kid that used to cut out pictures from Hit Parader and Circus Magazine and plaster them all over my bedroom. And there was a ton of Motley Crue stuff. This one sounds best loud. Here's Motley Crue.

Because sometimes screaming out lyrics is the only therapy you need. That's not what your ex-wife says, but let's just rock.

0: C101, be sure to make us a preset on your free iHeartRadio app. Foo Fighters, my hero. Talk about a hero. Billy Gibbons still marching on. ZZ Top did return to the stage in Austin for their first show since the death of drummer Frank Beard. And Billy Gibbons introduced the new drummer, Michael Monahan. Show featured a mix of classic hits, some of the new stuff, with the band maintaining that signature Texas shuffle. ZZ Top will continue to tour through November. Here's Five Finger Death Punch and Eye of the Storm.
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C101 Rocks, what's going on? It is Hitman with more rock coming up this hour, including some Evanescence. And, of course, your stupid criminal of the day. Right now, some Disturbed. C101 Rocks.

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0: Linkin Park and New Divide for you on C101. 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

0: pet diva demands. You know, what's going on with you and a cat?
1: I got a shelter kitty about a year and a half ago.
0: Right, okay.
1: And his name is Chadwick. I love him so much, but I'm also severely allergic to cats.
0: What? How do you alleviate your symptoms?
1: So, my health and well-being.
0: Oh, geez. Wait a minute. So what do you do to take care of all the allergies from the cat? It's kind of crazy, right?
1: Oh, lots and lots of deer tag, I'll tell you that.
0: Wow. All right. What about you? 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

0: 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But we're not stalking you much.
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Metallica always rocks for you on C101. Time for your stupid criminal of the day. Police in Georgia took to Facebook for help to identify a suspect who found $30 on the ground in Walmart and then didn't return it. The guy did later return the money, and the victim decided not to press charges. What's even crazier, the police chief says that at a press conference on Monday that they addressed multiple recent shootings that they're investigating. It's kind of crazy. Your stupid criminal of the day, the guy thought $30 finders keepers thief? Seriously? It's crazy. It's Imagine Dragons, C101 Rocks.

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0: Some Collective Soul for you on C101. We got some rock news coming up in just a little bit concerning John Bon Jovi. But what did you have to give up or sacrifice for your pet?
1: Our six-month-old puppy, Raleigh, will literally bark at us if we are sitting in the recliner because he thinks it's his chair. And if we don't move, he will crawl behind us and kick us out of the chair.
0: Are you serious?
1: He's ridiculous.
0: So you guys have to give up a piece of furniture for your puppy, Raleigh?
1: Yes.
0: Oh, my God. Jesus.
1: He's very spoiled.
0: All right. Okay. Here's some Limp Bizkit. C101 Rocks.

Some Radiohead and Creep for you on C101 with some rock news. New Jersey fans are actually hoping that Jon Bon Jovi lives up to the title of his band's 2002 song called Lucky, because the rocker and his home state lottery commission are teaming up for Jon Bon Jovi themed scratch-off lottery tickets. Now, the $5 tickets are going to be recognized as one of the state's greatest musical exports, while giving players 18 and older a chance to win cash prizes up to $200,000. What would be equivalent to that here in Texas? I guess Stevie Ray Vaughan maybe scratch-off lottery tickets? Did that ever get made? Some Breaking Benjamin, Something Wicked. C101 rocks.

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0: 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So hopefully you're doing that right now. What's going on?
1: Thanks for playing from Ozzy. Appreciate it. Have a good day.
0: You got it. Here you go. You want to hear some Ozzy Mama, I'm Coming Home. You got it. It's the All Request Jam Sandwich. C101 Rocks.

0: Evanescence with Paul McCoy there for your All Request Jam sandwich for you on C101. 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
1: 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On the support from Hodgetown Ballpark in downtown Amarillo, where last night the Amarillo Soft Poodles, despite issuing 13 walks, they had 17 hits and won the game by a score of 10-9. The Hooks had another big-time performance from Jason Schiavone. Schiavone, for the second straight night, hit two home runs. Schiavone, a two-run blast in the first and a fourth-inning solo home run. And at that point in the fourth inning, he had a stretch of four home runs in five at-bats, going 5 for 5. He has gone deep now six times over his last seven ball games. Trevor Austin, a two-run blast to center field in the fourth inning as part of a 3-RBI day. Austin leads the club with 17 home runs and now 51 runs batted in. Meanwhile, Schiavone has 29 home runs, and he has driven in a total of 77 runs on the year to lead the Astros farm system. JT Thomas Jr., Hector Salas, both reaching base four times. Meanwhile, Will Bush was 2 for 4, including a two-run double. Hooks look to right the ship tonight. Alonzo Treadwell on the mound. Details at cchooks.com.
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Watch the System of a Down. What's going on? It is Hitman with you on your Tickets to Rock Thursday, being brought to you by Generator Supercenter. More rock coming up, including Pearl Jam, some Three Doors Down, and a little random fact for you. Right now, 3 Days Grace, C101 Rock.

0: Changing your car preset is stressful business, so we wouldn't ask if it wasn't important. See that finger? 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I think that's how this thing works.
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We're going to do the vault in just a little bit. We're going to go back to the year 2000, so get ready for that. 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

0: C101 rocks with Pearl Jam. I got a little random fact for you coming up in just a little bit. But the question I've been asking this afternoon is, hey, what do you have to give up for or sacrifice for your pet?
1: I have two chihuahuas.
0: Okay.
1: And they love each other horribly. I let them sleep with me at night, of course.
0: Okay, yeah, you're making a good sacrifice there.
1: So. Okay. And recently I've had, in the last 6 months, I've had two total knee replacements, and I will not move in the middle of the night because my one chihuahua likes to sleep between my knees.
0: No.
1: Lay there in a little bit of pain until he shuffles and moves, and then I can stretch my legs out and then go, oh gosh, that feels so much better.
0: There's three doors down for you. See what I want to run.

0: Not looking for commitment, but how about moving us to your number one preset in your car?
1: What do you think, huh?
0: Are you going to need a bribe here?
1: Damn it.
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This is actually kind of funny. Religious websites are 3 times more likely to spread computer viruses than porn sites. 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
1: Got it, we just found a couple.
0: Okay. It's time to open the vault on C101.
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Yeah, welcome to the vault. The year was 2000, where I played three songs from the year 2000 that you might remember from back in the day. You heard the Hives right now. Now here's Kid Rock. I haven't heard this one in a while. Only God knows why. 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

0: Limp Bizkit Rearranged. Before that, Kid Rock, Only God Knows Why, kicking off the hour with the Hives. Hate to say that I told you so. The year was 2000. That's the Vault on C101. We got some Red Hot Chili Peppers coming up in a couple minutes.
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Make sure you do that right now. I'm going to be drawing the winner in a couple more minutes. Okay? It's Disturbed, C101 Rock.

0: 101 Rocks with Bon Jovi there for you. We've been asking the question, what do you have to give up or sacrifice for your pets?
1: The wife wanted puppies when we moved to the country. We have two German short hair pointers.
0: Oh, no.
1: And they sleep together. They'll cuddle. Well, the one will roll over and take the covers off of the other one. So the other puppy will just sit there and cry.
0: Oh, no. So what do you have to do? What are you going to do?
1: They sleep together out in the kitchen.
0: Okay.
1: But, yeah, every single night, the covers, the other one rolls over or moves.
0: Oh, no.
1: She'll just cry away until you wake up and cover it back up.
0: Jeez. Here you go, Breaking Benjamin, So Cold, C101.

Metallica always rocks you on C101. You know, AAA has just released a new study which says that 79% of American drivers admit to speeding. Yeah, 30% said they don't think speeding is such a big deal because no one actually drives the speed limit, which you're kind of right. I'll be drawing that winner for Iron Maiden tickets in just a couple more minutes. These guys are coming with Seven Dust very soon to the Concrete Street Amphitheater. Steering the Dead Man, RX, Medicaid, C101 rocks.

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1: Hey, Hitman, my name is Paula. I like 2 Minutes to Midnight and Trooper. Those are my favorites. Have a good day. Thank you. Bye.
0: Paula, she got herself those tickets to go see Iron Maiden, Megadeth, and Anthrax. Now, make sure you're listening tomorrow. I'll tell you what, maybe top three, which vote for all weekend long on what'll be the next tickets to give away for Tickets to Rock Thursday, being brought to you by our friends from Generator Supercenter. So make sure you check it out tomorrow. Congratulations, Paula. I'm calling you right now. See what I want.

C101 rocks with a big rig. We could all use a laugh right about now. And I guarantee you, when you go to see Gabriel Iglesias, you will laugh. It's his 1976 tour, October the 1st. It comes to the Hilliard Center. You want to be there? Are you listening on the app right now? Listening to us, C101. Okay, beautiful. And just tap contest, because you can tap in right there, right now.

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If you haven't seen my post on my social media, at Radio Big Rig, my Behind the Riff, all about Dolly Parton's Rockstar album and the Zeppelin reunion she tried to push by covering Stairway to Heaven and asking for some help. How that did not go as planned, but how this album turned out to be better than anyone expected. It's all up there at Radio Big Rig on your social media, whichever one you use. TikTok, Instagram, Facebook, X, all of the above. It's

car, at home, at work, in your earbuds. Yeah, we're pretty much everywhere. But we're not stalking you much. Z101 Rocks.

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1: I'm just doing my best, man. Trying to make a Thursday feel like a Friday. Getting ready for a little Thursday night football action tonight. Preseason, final weekend of that. And lots of shut up and rock to get you where you'd rather be than where you've been all damn day. It's Evanescence.

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Z101 Rocks with a big rig. Well, we know Fluffy was supposed to come sooner, but unfortunately now it's later. He's been rescheduled for October the 1st at the Hilliard Center. 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

0: 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What the dumb of the day today? Well, this is one of those, really, Dad? Really? So a father in Wisconsin decided to take his three-year-old daughter out hunting recently to an area where they were hunting for wild turkey. Dad and the three-year-old were there with a 12-gauge shotgun, and Dad thought he saw wild turkey's head pop up. So he grabbed the three-year-old, held her in the 12-gauge, and said, "Pull the trigger, baby." And she did. She ended up shooting a 40-year-old man and his 7-year-old son. Oh, yeah. Now, good news is those two are going to be fine. They were wounded, but they're going to be okay. But when the Fish and Wildlife showed up, they're like, "Wait a minute, you have no hunting experience and you don't even have a hunting license? What the hell are you doing, you moron?" The guy's like, "Yeah, I don't really know much about hunting, but you know, yeah." I mean, let me guess. This was one of those, the wife said, "Listen, you need a daddy-daughter day," and you're like, "I got a shotgun in the truck, let's go."
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NFL Thursday Night Football tonight. Steelers are at the Bills. You've got the Pats at the Browns. Vegas hosts the 49ers, and the Battle of Los Angeles is on. 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

0: 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Ready to go to Vegas? Big Rig, last keyword of the day today for $1,000. And you, the Smashing Pumpkins, Weezer, Muse, everybody getting together, the Goo Goo Dolls, your keyword is lucky. L-U-C-K-Y, lucky. 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We'll do some killer classic. Queen Manson is coming, and more Shut Up and Rock to get you home.
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1: I'm telling the stories behind Dolly Parton's rock star album, where Queen joined her. 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
1: Chili's with Stadium Arcadium getting a vinyl release on October 2nd. 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

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This fall, you ready for 3 days grace, I Prevail, and the Funeral Portrait? 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

0: Z101 rocks. What the dumb of the day today? Well, this is one of those, really, Dad? Really? So a father in Wisconsin decided to take his three-year-old daughter out hunting recently to an area where they were hunting for wild turkey. Dad and the three-year-old were there with a 12-gauge shotgun, and Dad thought he saw wild turkey's head pop up. So he grabbed the three-year-old, held her in the 12-gauge, and said, "Pull the trigger, baby." And she did. She ended up shooting a 40-year-old man and his 7-year-old son. Oh, yeah. Now, good news is those two are going to be fine. They were wounded, but they're going to be okay. But when the Fish and Wildlife showed up, they're like, "Wait a minute, you have no hunting experience and you don't even have a hunting license? What the hell are you doing, you moron?" The guy's like, "Yeah, I don't really know much about hunting, but you know, yeah." I mean, let me guess. This was one of those, the wife said, "Listen, you need a daddy-daughter day," and you're like, "I got a shotgun in the truck, let's go."
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1: Some artists, you know, wear who they are on their sleeve. 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

Corpus Christi's rock station, C101. They are in studio working on the Return Together album. Incubus, who broke up last year, they just forgot to tell us. They announced that they had got back together near the end of last year. And today, we're working on a new album in 2026, and I'm told that it is ongoing, so that's good news there. Big Rig and Gary Clark Jr. swinging in for a legendary Beatles cover.

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